0: 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We schakelen nu live over naar het battlefield.
1: Thanks, Morris. Hi everyone, I'm Sarah, reporting live from the battlefield. This afternoon, we're gearing up for an intense battle with three thrilling tracks. Don't forget you have only 15 minutes to cast your vote before we announce the first contestant to leave the battlefield. Let's get started. Here is candidate number one. Roller Girl, Love You More.

0: All right. 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In less than 15 minutes, we will know who has to leave the battlefield. Back to you, Morris.
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1: This just in. Voting is chaos. 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

0: 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De eerste stemmen zijn geteld. We schakelen voor de tussenstand snel over naar het battlefield.
1: Things are heating up here. The votes are in. And regrettably, this contestant is the one who will be leaving the battlefield. The Throughbaggers. The party can begin because we are inside. The challenge continues for the rest of our contestants. Let's refresh your memory. Introducing remaining candidate number one. Aquagan. Hard to say, I'm sorry.

0: And now then. Final moments are ticking down. We've opened the voting once again. In a mere 15 minutes, we will declare the champion of this grand battle. Back to you.
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1: Hello, folks. Sarah here with an exciting interruption. 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
1: 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This is where I heal my hurts.

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Yo, where's the cess? I confess, I burned a hole in the mattress. Yes, yes, it was me. I plead.